If you hear me, come in. 393 to Don Lancer. If you hear me, come in, please, Don. If you hear me, come in. 393 to Don Lancer. If you hear me, come in, please, Don.

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1: 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I could be your leader. 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

And the Almighty, I highly Selassie, I prefer to say. 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

I can't get right. 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Just me, my baby. 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

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Oh, I couldn't.

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And I knew it was just a matter of time. I gave you my all.

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So what I them I say? Right now you see I. Ooh, wow. Going out, study.

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0: though, because a lot of cats be like, if I haven't heard it before, if it's not recycled, it's not dope, because their minds are not trained to hear the ill shit.
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2: Let's battle right now then. 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
1: That's love.
0: When I had to learn the hard way and you would let me fall, but never did it out of spite.
1: That's love.
0: You told me never burn a bridge if you built

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1: Beautifully outrageous.
0: Yeah.
2: No, they're fantastic.
3: Yeah, brilliant.
4: The best thing since the Sex Pistols.
5: Oh, they're just wonderful.
1: Brilliant. Got to get into it. All the atmosphere.

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Oh yeah, yeah, yeah, uh-huh. Oh yeah, uh-huh. Oh yeah, oh yeah. Genetic weapon in a Babylon. Genetic weapon upon creation. 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

cheap. 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Genetic weapons upon the Asian. 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Oh my God, it's a terrible evil. Genetic.

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1: All right. Let me start that tune here and see what's going. Press the little start button here and the record button here. Make sure you press the record button here. Right. Start already. Yeah, man. And this is sounds up. Sound like it start already.
2: That's how it start. Man, the tune starting now. Let's
1: hold on a moment to listen to it. Right, till it start. Develop, man. Boss, man, if you talk so much, we're not going to hear it, you know. All right. Remember the panel, man.

0: write a song. We are on a keyboard, not like. We don't want to play music, but this one with us, man. And the shuffle. Really make you want to dance. Rhythm supposed to soon come back, yes or no? Yes, sir?
1: Yeah, man.
0: Yeah. Maybe I could have DJ something on this, but I don't know.

0: Yeah, but you can live in a different lifestyle.
1: All massive and true.
2: Yeah, man,
1: do
2: something like that.
1: Listening to the sound of brain damage.
0: You've never seen some woman that's seen, sir.

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1: All agree that it's
2: a chalk. This is my new time.
1: Because I'm one of my students.
0: Well, if you talk so much, you now listen. We need to listen some more, see?
1: We don't need to do no more listening, man. Do something for the sound, man.
2: You're supposed to punch a hole in your chest when you hear a big song. You know about it.

0: 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It done to rotted.
1: 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Chow rotted.
2: Rome and I drive out of Paris to go on a vacation.

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1: 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A bullet to the skull of a friend that betrays. 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Race wars, black versus white, straight versus gay.